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That's the Children's Home, 430 North Pilgrim. There'll be a resident that is 243 other residents in the entry to 1-1.

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1: 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Can I copy?
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0: To Central Cars of Foreign Type F 913-8 Type, Seaport East at 2249 South California. Advising that his parents are in a 4 and 5 and that his mother is trying to 913. She's hitting her head with the door. And it's to respond, Channel 1, 3725, this call 3499-499.
1: Copy.

0: Substantiate if you can copy college brief 496 for an antics for a welfare check involving a 4 or 5 year old female juvenile.
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1: We are out with Devin in front of the house. She's alert and conscious, and we're just standing by for a medic.
0: 10-4, alert and conscious. Three, San 59, copy last.
2: Yeah, negative.
0: For the
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2: Sam 59, do you have traffic?
0: A firm for 913 A at 9707 Stefano Court 3-54 advised the subject will be alert and conscious.
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0: Is Fire and Centel advised they be staging, or are they going to go directly to the scene?
1: On the phone with them right now.

0: David 44. 44 need to start your torso 415F 913-8 type T48 2249 South California. BRP is only 12 years old, advising his mom and dad are in a 415 and that she's trying to 913.
1: 4930 out.
0: Negative. The RP stepped outside. They can still hear them in a 415. Time the RP saw her, she was hitting her head against the door and a wall. She was going to kill herself.
2: Adam 22, you can send me your RTF and show me the route to that.
0: Adam 22, 10-4.
1: Unit clear, Shelby.
0: Adam 38, 10-4.
3: Can I get you on 2, please?
0: Okay, session 2.
3: Hey, can you put me on a 962 in the West Law, please? Middle end, 9, John, George Lincoln, 548. I don't need a return. And then, is Yankee 45 working today?
0: Affirm.
3: Gabby, can you have them look back and see if they have any video probably the offhand side of the west lawn? It looks like somebody might have been throwing rocks towards vehicles in the west lawn. I don't know what time it would have been. Sometime between, I mean, whatever day shift started and ended.
0: 10-4, are you going to be on the same call 3-Charles-4, the 950?
3: Oh yeah, I heard, yeah, you can put that, do those together then, my bad. Yeah, thank you, Cricket.
0: Yeah, Cricket.

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1: Copy, Mike.
0: Just to start that with some privacy screens now. 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
1: 10-4-3, Lincoln 22.
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0: calling truck 7. Is the patient able to meet us outside since it looks like he's got a couple of dogs inside we need to be concerned about?
1: What is 44?
2: Can you show us out with occupied 7-8? 926 is going to be Wilson and Milton. Place going to be 9 Yellow Union Paul, 917 Gray Mercedes.
1: 10-4, is it occupied?
3: 44 April, 51 time.
1: I'm calling Hunter for 3-8, 44 Wilson and Milton.
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1: Copy, facing northbound.
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0: Direction west line.
2: Concord cancels, we're going 100% David, 44, Wilson and Milton. And you and Alpha 3 can slow down.
0: Dan 4, control 1, truck 7, they are.

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0: Can I do you on channel 2 for 2 plates? The first will be 9 Mary George Lincoln, 813. The second is beat 07426 Adam 1.
1: 10-4-2-1-3, turn.
0: Please.
1: First one comes back clear current to an 05 Lexus out of Stockton. Second is clear expired 731-24 to a 2000 GMC. Grange.

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At 2430, Princeton Avenue. Cross streets are between Webster Avenue and Plymouth Road.

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0: 30.
1: Grand 38 with a unit to fill, 4 and 5, 243 type, Seaport West, 1903 West Washington. He's advising they were leaving their residence and witnessed what appeared to be a mutual 243 between a Hispanic female, early 20s, gray shirt, and black male, 20s, long hair, black sweater. Unit 1.
0: 24, hold this call for dispo, and I'll be around.
1: Grand 24, 10-4.

Engine 2034, truck 2051, and battalion 2011. 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LDH 15, 1101, West Turner Road. Cross streets are between Lowell Avenue and Lowell Avenue.

0: 3 out of 24 and 3 out of 38. You can both be 909. This is going to be ESO. I'll contact them.
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0: 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Appears to be two vehicles. Go ahead, DD on scene. Keep the balance going.
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0: 3 out of 38. 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

0: to Central Carissa, 415C, C4East at 730 South California. Repeat, advise there's somebody that ran into the store, advising somebody was outside trying to 187 them. We're still trying to get further. Any answer to response to one? There's a man around. Grab a 2210 for Hennessville.
1: 1025
0: for. 42K, clear my EJ and it should be right. Never. Beams now to the 415C 730 South California. The subject that ran into the store is a Hispanic male, 25. Advising that there was somebody outside trying to 187 and possibly armed with an axe. We now have another subject on the line advising a 415 that involved a black male, 38, that was armed with a pickaxe. Okay. Okay.
1: Also being around.
0: The units en route to Ishigoto and EWS Woods. We have an RP on the line advising the Jays that took the scooter are in front of 3592 Sugar Row. It'll be a black male 8 to 10 wearing a blue t-shirt with a scooter back. Now correcting it to Ray Silva, not Sugar Row.

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0: 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You're calling 153 out of 42, 97730 South California.
1: Right, 32.
2: 32.
1: We're UTL, the kid is holding the scooter. The RP is recovering the scooter. We're code 4 for now.
2: Code 4, you should go down to EWS with. 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
1: Platform is off.

0: phone engine 11. There is no one here that needs help where you are.
1: Airport. Medic 25. You can cancel. 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Medic 15.
2: Kevin, go left right here on Hazleton.

0: was going to be a black male, 38, black hair with tattoos, no shirt, brown pants. But once I started over the black male's dog, so possibly dogs with them, I don't know what kind.
1: West of Hazleton.
0: 26, I copy. West of the slew, west of Hazleton. What was the beginning part of your topic?
1: Subject matching description. Is there a walk?
0: 42.
2: So far, 417.
1: Not copy. What was it?
0: 417.
3: That'll be the Commerce Scott with 26. The suspect is walking this way in the slough. We're going to try to see if we can cut him off.
0: Cover. Going 100 for 310.5. Commerce and Scott at the slough.
3: 10.25, we'll advise. Lost eyes on him when we came down here. He's in the slough somewhere. He's going to relocate him.

0: Now he's on the bridge. I think it's just, what is it, east of us? He's walking southbound over a just circumvent.
1: 10-4, east of the bridge, walking southbound.
0: I believe it's the Elbow Bridge. He's walking southbound over it.
1: Over.

0: 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Can you rehear the description?
1: Yeah, it's a black male, no shirt, tan pants.
2: 42 subject should also be wearing a black backwards hat. His upper torso is fully tatted.
1: Yeah, copy. This guy will match. I'm just going to try to hit him by car.

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1: Ever.
2: Which bridge?
0: The Eldo Bridge, like going over towards the center side.
3: Hey, Fermi, still going west, passing the center bridge now.
1: Okay, so you're going 100 for radio traffic for Commerce and Scott area.

0: Okay, I'm set up at Commerce and Hazleton.
1: Commerce and Hazleton.
0: Okay, I got him. He's crossing here, so right now.
1: Okay.
0: Can you count it here? I'll go with you. We're going to be in that homeless encampment that's in between the river and that large, like, rock wall. Do we have air support?
2: Between them and Scott and Hastings from the north side.
1: Okay.
0: I'm going to have some structures and stuff I hear you could have dipped into. I'm going to stand by for one more unit.
1: 10-4-7-1-0.
3: Rock 1-0, we can't fly, too windy.
1: 10-4-3-13, I copy.
0: I copy.
4: Hey, Gary, I got Master with me over here. It's going to be just west of you. So we're going to clear this section, and then I send Quintero back to you.
1: Do
3: AF1. Show them out.
4: And if it's the same subject, looks like you might be like south or north of you a little bit, in like the little brush area.
0: 10-4. How far down from Hazleton?

0: We're like south of Hazleton, like just south of like where your car was, along the brick wall. Saw him across the brush. There's another guy over there kind of matching, just north of us.
1: Three David 62 Compiler, we can be around the 62.
2: Just stay so far.

0: 5925. Confirm it. We're going to get down into the riverbed. That's where you last saw him?
1: Yeah, there should be like a small bridge or something there, like a little for the water. And just be advised, there was like a little dog that looked like I ran around with him. Way to you, through the structures, and I can kind of point him out.
0: 59 to 25, we hear you.

0: 25 confirming that UAS is around. Yeah, 25 to 42. Can you advise me if there's anything else other than 417 now?
1: 275, can you repeat?
0: Can you advise me if there's any further one other than just 417?
1: It is just 417.
0: Copy. 10.5, these units, we'll see if we can find them easily. If not, then we'll break it down. But I'm just going to go to a swallow off phone real quick.

0: 25-9, can you see Paul Creed standing right where I told the guy left?
1: Negative, not from where we're standing. We'd have to go down to the brush, I think, to see him. How far out is the UAS?
0: The assistant over here advising that he continued to run westbound. I think we're in detail. We'll walk through this little trail right here. If you don't see him hiding down, this will keep looking.
2: UAS, how far off are you?
3: Yes, we're on California Park.
2: 379, copy.
1: Can you repeat?
3: UAS 1, California Park.

0: 59 to 25, confirming, are you walking down in, or do you want us to walk to you?
1: Yeah, we're walking the trail now. We passed the spot where the bridge right fell past. We'll wait for you guys to just fly over and see if he's hunkered down here.
0: I copy. We'll hold that position.
1: Yeah, you're going to be the north perimeter. I think he kept going out westbound, so he's probably making his way towards St. Mary's.

0: 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We're just going to stand by and wait for UAS to look over this little field.
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0: No, on the west of that. We're going to be on the west of that side. I'm going to send Officer Wynn out there to the street to grab you.
3: Street and same reason anymore. Is it possible to contact same reason and tell them to advise us if he goes in?
1: Okay.
3: Thank you, Clear 2.
1: Thank you.
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1: Got it.
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0: 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Can you add the description one more time?
1: Black male, 38, no shirt, upper torso fully padded, brown pants, possibly with a little dog.
2: The male also was wearing tan pants.

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1: You're yes, Juan.
0: Oh, yes, Juan. If he's hunkered down, we're not able to see it.
1: Transfer 3759, copy.
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0: can call on Medic 21. Are we going to be staging for this, or are we just starting SCD and we'll advise? Because we're about to be on the scene.
1: Medic 21, no staging orders. Just like PD, just in case. We're trying to get further with the Cambodian translator.
0: Copy that. We're going to make contact and we'll back out. The station's not violent.
1: Jennifer.

0: 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Can you guys repeat something?
1: This is Fire, Mercury 4, 3087 view for Avenue Passive Mason. They're en route for a possible site issue. 78, I'll show you a route south.

0: Sounds like the patient took off on a bicycle. 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
1: Do they still want PD to respond?
0: They're pretty adamant that they do want PD to respond out because they still want him to go to the hospital because it sounds like he's off his meds, so I'm going to let them know that we have PD coming out.

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1: 3, David 666. No, 7, thank you.
0: Okay.

0: 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Respond to seizure. 503A. At 1523, Telegraph Avenue. Cross streets are between Royal Avenue and Grange Avenue.
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0: 9-9-6-5. San Joaquin and Washington on 6, David Tom Paul 701.
1: That play comes back clear, expired March 22nd, 2025, for 2009 Toyota had us docked in with a pending out of stock.
0: That's that foul, so it's going to be underneath the crosstown.
1: 10-4 underneath the crosstown.

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0: 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It's going to be an unknown race female wearing a blue shirt, black pants. RP's advising they're smashing glass in the middle of the street and is now starting a fire.
1: Truck 4. 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

0: but we're on scene. She's in her apartment. 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
1: Ten four. 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There were staging orders. Patient was actively cutting herself.

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Cross streets are between Flora Street and East Poplar Street.

Engine 2, respond to chest pain. 603E, at 2160, Monte Diablo Avenue. Cross streets are between Carlton Avenue and Interstate 5 off-ramp Monte Diablo.

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0: 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Respond to non-critical EOD arrest. 405H. At 4522, Borgia Court. Cross streets are between Grand Canal Boulevard and End.
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0: 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I'm sorry, your traffic was cut off. Can you repeat?
1: Control on engine 9. There's no audible alarm. We're not going to make entry at this school. It seems to be a false alarm. They can follow up with their alarm company. Engine 9, AOR.
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1: And send him one.
2: Route 4415D at 2324 Grand Canal Boulevard and holding four subjects.
1: Hurry, going up.
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0: 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Who's answering then? Copy call history 594, 594, 4972. Fire is on scene advising that family is also 987.
1: 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Cross streets are between Venezia Boulevard and Venezia Boulevard.

0: What are you doing, 54?
1: What's firing off of this?
0: Confirm.
1: They can be 909. We're not seeing any fire or any mail in the area.
0: Confirm.
2: I'm out with one.
0: I'll be out with one.

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2: Patrol cars on 903-8912, type Civic North, Eldorado, and Harding. It's an unrecognized male, orange shirt, standing in the roadway, screaming. Any units to respond, gentlemen?
0: 44 fire.
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0: 26 Merlot Street on Dublin Street.
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Parkway, Lakeview East, 415 CW in the area of Summit and Pacific Avenue East, Frontage Road. It was an open line with a male and female number 415, possibly in a vehicle. Any in the channel one?

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1: Eight.
0: I'll be able to 901 at Charter Stockton. I'm not involved. There's no news.
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1: Keystar, PHP, please. This will be theirs. She's requesting a report.
0: Whatever.

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0: Country Club to Franklin, is, I'm UTL. Can you maybe notify SL, let them know Indiana Jones may be in their territory?

0: Yeah, there you can be now, right?
1: Anyway, there you can
0: be. Yeah, Bobby.
2: Before we get you up from prison to Carlton.

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Respond to allergic reaction. 151A. At 5951, Silver Oak Circle. Cross streets are between Merritt Drive and Merritt Drive.

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I'm fine.

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0: 44, I'm not sure if it's related. Call 3621 621 at the 940 with CPS at Cameron.
1: 4 negative. We're code 4. 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

0: 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Cross streets are between Glen Cannon Street and Glasgow Avenue.
1: 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It's going to be an open line with male and female on 415. The female is making comments that the male subject will 187 or any unit channel 1.
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Respond to fire alarms no. LDL 18. At 211, South Pleasant Avenue. Cross streets are between W. Walnut Street and West Lodi Avenue.

0: 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We song to chest pain. 225A, at 2511, and Juan Court. Cross streets are between Dong Avenue and End.
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0: Federal Cars, Lakeview, Easton, 277, and copy call 3624 for 415C, that is now 245, in the area of 320 Prado Way. RP's advising he's following the female, going to be in a black Lexus, female is going to be in a white pickup. RP advised that she, 245 in the head, unknown what the object is, but believes it may have been a gun. Currently northbound El Dorado past Benhole.
1: Doesn't copy. 62 GOE tells from around. And if we still on the line, can we tell him to stop following and just get her plate?
2: Sorry. 3 out of 78, hold the call showing that 62, please.
1: 3 out of 74, you can clear the stage and show from around.

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0: 7896. Hazleton and Wilson, 9 Paul Everett Zebra, 298. 10-4, copy, Hazleton and Wilson. Plate comes back clear, current 05 Mercedes on a Lodi.
2: Stevens and Rutherford 245 at Eldorado and Benjamin Hall. Be advised, RPs are fusing to stop following and cannot see a plate.

units en route to the 245 at Eldo and Benjamin Holt. Be advised, RP has lost visual and is now heading home for contact at 320 Prado Way, apartment number 114. Suspect vehicle is last seen southbound El Dorado from Ben Holt's. Direction of travel after that.

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1: For further on our call, the infant is alert and conscious right now.
0: Everything on that copy.

0: 2031, 2031.
1: In 2031?
0: There is no smoke no burst. See, the alarm is still stopping. No, I'll have to fight the emergency shows any more.
1: I just said they were.

0: 62.
1: We got him 62.
0: Is there a prior call from today or yesterday that the RP was referencing when he first called in?
2: David 32, 925.
3: Hey, David 32, you're 926.
2: California MLK, California template, David Robert 32, Adam 76.
3: Confirm copy, California MLK.
1: Yeah, 62, there is a VRO call from yesterday. I can send it to your screen.
0: Copy, thank you.
3: 3 David 32, your plate comes back clear. Current to a 2014 Cadillac out of Porterville.

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1: I'm okay.
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1: Another 8 with unit to fill off rolling 4 and 5F. Seaport East MLK in El Dorado. North on El Dorado from Charter, the ERP is being followed by your boyfriend. The ERP is going to be in a white Nissan. We're still trying to get further. Unit to Selma.
2: Actually, you think my mail being route?
1: Perfect.
0: I'm 24 now.
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0: The units are after the rolling 45 at MLK in El Dorado. We're now talking to a 14-year-old Jay, translating for their mother. Advising they're being followed by a Jose Vasquez that's driving a black van.
1: Hey, do they have an updated location?
0: We're still trying to get it. They're turning right on Lafayette from El Dorado.

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0: Down at Stockton.
1: Is it better if I say it's not 48? Boy 19 will be transporting the J to St. Joseph's for medical.
2: 10-4.

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Cross streets are between Warren Alta Drive and Evans Drive.

0: 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Respond to sick person. 230E. At 4221. Pearson Drive. Cross streets are between Maranatha Drive and Evans Drive.
1: Units 015F, Mercury 087, Buford Avenue, Mercury West. Amita Brothers, Sadie Kim. Asian male, 42, wearing a brown shirt, black pants. Cousin, a 415 inside the residence. RP is advising, spot 6150.

0: 34.
1: 34.
0: Five, and I'll start that for 715, please.
1: Yeah, 38.
2: I'm 38.
1: The DR 2735, and we'll take that for 715 as well.
2: There's 17893, 17893. 22. 7543, Adam 38 at Gleason Park.
1: Your DR number is going to be 17892, 17892.
2: Lincoln 23.
1: Lincoln 23, 715 at 320 Prado William, apartment number 114.
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0: 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I have another unit coming with me.
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0: Random 22.
1: Okay. Have you asked that on that for me?

0: 79 for intermittent contact.
1: Karen 42, can I come back to RP and confirm my 926? There's no 901 out here, no one's fire getting down. Cover.

0: Alfred.
1: What are you waiting for?
0: The officer is advising he did not need the police, he needed a 945, but he didn't clarify what he needed the 945 for his brother other than mental health, so if you can start him this way.
1: 10-4, so there's no problem, 5.
0: Or no problem, 5.
1: 10-4.
0: Clear, Jason.

0: 42, can I get you on 2 for 2, please? 10-4. 2. Do you want to? The first would be 5, Adam Henry Lincoln, 535. The second will be 9, Zebra John Frank, 042.
1: Where do you want the return?
0: Negative just memo, clearing 2.
1: 10-4, clear 2.

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1: Over.
0: 7 Tom Henry John 029.
1: Yeah.

0: 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Respond to a known angle. 307 feet. At 6856. Let the court. Cross streets are between End and Mill Springs Drive.
1: 2018. Chrysler. I'm talking.

0: to Central Cars Reports with a 502 driver. Seaport West, Carolyn Watson, and Waterview. It's going to be a possible black Honda Accord or black Lexus with tinted windows and a white plate. 901 into the Greenbelt median area and then flood northbound on Waterview. Yes, 3 Spawn Channel 1. 3-10-25, if you can copy the call for possible city property damage, 668-668.
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0: Control 1927, FEMA came out the door, said she didn't call for us, they didn't need our help. Where are you at?
1: Ten four. We spoke to her directly, but I'll show you where.

0: 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Back to 7.
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0: Potential calling for the foreign base CW Civic North in the area of 2429 Delaware. Any unit to respond, gentlemen?
1: 3-46, clear me UTL. 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
0: DRP to Misha, possible 343. There's also permits for the male half, I'll send it to your screen. 59, if you can copy that call, cost 690, 690.
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0: 10-4.
3: Squad 4 is in route for the truck.

0: Paul Zeta, unit to Phil with 1 David 43 in actual what is now a 912 with a gun, Civic South, 1427 North Eldorado at the laundromat. 987 was a transfer from Laser PD, advising they had seen two subjects with guns in front of the call location. One's going to be
1: 3826 Park.
0: One's going to be a dark-complected male, late teens, early 20s, black t-shirt with a handgun. The second is Hispanic male, late teens, early 20s, short curly hair. They were 97 with approximately a group of 30 people, possibly shooting some type of music video.
1: 26 Park.
0: 42 clear, so show me route.
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0: out. 63 Adam 42, 1 David 25, I copy. 1 David 47, are you also in route?
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0: 看看你小心。Granny 3 Sam 59 response. 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

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Okay, 9-1 on Wilson Waterloo, not involved.

0: 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At 2516 Alabama Avenue. Cross streets are between Chicago Avenue and Dallas Avenue.
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1: 10-4, first one comes back clear, current 2018 eastbound out of American Canyon. The second comes back clear, expired 424-25-064, pending out of Stockton.

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0: And does that mean the traffic's not coming over? Just like my quick.
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0: 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Approximately over 20 vehicles scattered in the parking lot.

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1: This is Western A Spanish speaking unit. This is Juan David 33, 5270 San Jose.
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1: Engine 9, respond to lockout. 608B at 745 North F Street. Cross streets are between E Park Street and East Flora Street.
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0: Airport and Scott, 27, Edward George, David 023.
1: 10-4, copy, airport and Scott. I clear expired 312-26, 2014, Mercedes on its office.

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0: 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One King 16.
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0: 3.3 will be out before 7.
1: Okay.
2: Control 1, 3.2. We're going to be AOR anyway.

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So an open line of 4 and 5 heard. The female is telling a male to look at her. E243 to her in the face.

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0: see Bear Creek last night by 7:30 in the area of Mason and Monticello. 5 is going to be a unknown colored Mustang doing donuts for the last 5 minutes, and then an RP heard 957 in the area. Another RP is advising as a possible sideshow. It's going to be calling 3747, 747, dispatch clear, 2217.
1: What was the location of that?
0: Back on the road will be Mason and Monticello Drive, Bear Creek West. So far.

0: 3 Shepherd, United.
1: 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Cause 3747, 747, 4957, Constable 505, site showing the area of Mason and Buford.

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3: 1-10-4.
0: We're out with the exit, Greenwood and Golden Gate. 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What code 4?
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LEN 42. At 620 S Cherokee Lane. Cross streets are between Even Street and East Tokay Street.

0: pay for a vehicle at Lincoln and Alexandria Place. In front of the golf course facing southbound, in the northbound lanes, it'll be a black Nissan Sentra, license plate 9, Nora, Union 838. RP's advising the vehicle looks like it was crossing at 901. There's nobody inside the vehicle around it. All cars for the call 3759, 759, dispatch 322-21. Yes, 34. Is the wagon available? 3 wagon 1.
1: 3-1.
0: 3-1, are you able to assist 3 David 74 at 3175 Admiral Drive?
1: 3-1.
0: 3-8-74, copy.

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Cross streets are between N Commerce Street and West Market Street.

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At a 204 EPIT Road. Number B6. Cross streets of between Kenfield Road and Cotton Court.

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0: This is Jokers Greg Cookie, 71727 to copy calling street 766 for 415F at 508 West Murata Lane. It's going to be the RP's husband, Jason Edward, white male, 44. RP advising the subject just choked the RP. And is also advising the male is armed with a knife and that the male has a gun in the house. Any units respond, channel 1?
1: In cancel accident activation.
2: Did you tell them they need to contact their alarm company and give them the unit number, please?
1: Negative. If you want to just put it in the notes for 230, we've already left the apartment.
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3-7-3. 3-7-3. 3-7-3. 3-7-3. 3-7-3. 3-7-3. 3-7-3. 3-7-3. 3-7-3. 3-7-3. 3-7-3. 3-7-3. 3-7-3. 3-7-3. 3-7-3. 3-7-3. 3-7-3. 3-7-3. 3-7-3. 3-7-3. 3-7-3. 3-7-3. 3-7-3. 3-7-3. 3-7-3. 3-7-3. 3-7-3. 3-7-3. 3-7-3. 3-7-3. 3-7-3. 3-7-3. 3-7-3. 3-7-3. 3-7-3. 3-7-3. 3-7-3. 3-7-3. 3-7-3. 3-7-3. 3-7-3. 3-7-3. 3-7-3. 3-7-3. 3-7-3. 3-7-3. 3-7-3. 3-7-3. 3-7-3. 3-7-3. 3-7-3. 3-7-3. 3-7-3. 3-7-3.

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1: You call back to RP and have a 948 at the call location. Her son did writing. 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
0: Okay.

0: 1216 prayer. Okay, 16 prayer for 912 with a knife at 616 West Hammer Lane. B, a 647 type armed with a knife in the parking lot. We're still trying to get further. 67 copy College Street, 784, 784.
1: 67 copy.
0: 74.
2: Wrong callback.
0: The subject will be a black female, 30s, wearing dark gray pants, arguing with a subject in a parking lot about it over a kitten.

If I want game 16, be advised. We're receiving info. They're advising that the 647th type had a knife in her hand and now has it in a container along with two other kittens. Subject will be next to a white Honda Accord on the east side of Michael's. Not allowing the vehicle to leave.

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0: Pylon 16, Harpy's advising that you're heading to the right subject.
1: 12, this is
0: 10-4.
1: Right, then can you also call back the RP so far, UTL?
2: 10-4, she did advise you should be on the center side. That was only about 4 minutes ago, I'll call back.

0: 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She'll turn on her hazards and step out of the car.
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2: Respond to a LOC, 744F, at 3923 SB Street, cross streets of between Zephyr Street and Industrial Drive.

Charles Valley of North, 937 for possible 911B in the area of 18046 Holman Road. Including an automated iPhone, advising of a crash in unit channel 1.

Top 3. Respond to S. Donald Payne, 621C, at a 545 W. Sonora Street. Cross streets are between S. Lincoln Street and South Harrison Street.

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1: Number 33, go ahead.
0: 33, making sure you made contact with the ERP.
1: We're trying to talk to him now.
0: I have a translator on the phone. The ERP is trying to get you to talk to him on the phone.

0: en route.
1: Je suis en route. He hung up on the translator. I'm starting with David 25 for Spanish.
2: Yes, he is. We're using the iPhone translation for this.
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campaign for Track 3, Medic 36 in District 621C, Charles. It's a 60-year-old male, abdominal pain, ALOC, St. Mary's, 4th Correction, 545 West Sonora, cross of Lincoln and Harrison, the men's shelter.

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1: Mm-hmm.
0: Other sponsor safety, 957 Park South, 2508 Oroville. The gray or black Honda Accord or Civic with tinted windows fired to 957 at an unknown race subject that was wearing a black shirt, gray pants. That subject then fled into the call location, which is possibly vacant. The vehicle is last seen westbound on 11th. And so copy the call, call 3813813.
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1: Thank you.

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Belong to chest pain. 522D. At 2030 Pacific Avenue. Number 1. Cross streets are between WY and Ott Street and West Cleveland Street.

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10-9, Medic 25, District 522D Davis, a 54-year-old female with chest pain. The Santa Apartment, 6 Correction, 2030, 2030 Pacific, Cross of Wyandotte, Cleveland, Unit Number 1.

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Respond to a known incident type. 621C. At 545 W Sonora Street. Cross streets are between S. Lincoln Street and South Harrison Street.

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At 1334 S. Ham Lane. Number 21A. Cross streets are between Cardinal Street and West Kettleman Lane. Engine 11. Respond to outdoor fire. 404D. At East March Lane and Holiday Drive.

Alpha Carza, 415, Fossil 943 over 901B, Civic South at Park and Sutter SUT. Advisor is a 901 with a female laying on the ground, possibly injured. There is also a 943 between two males and a female that were on the side near the vehicle. Any instant response, 901?

0: Well, Chris, for the NNF related, in the same area, we're getting a 480 Civic South at Cal Park Liquor, 702 North California. He's advising it's a silver Nissan Altima, that 901 and 12 pole. Any streets on showing?
1: 27 and up.
0: 10-4.
2: 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Who starts for the 901B?
0: 10-4.
3: Engine 9, respond to vehicle accident. 602C, at 645 North California Street. Cross streets are between Hill Street and East Park Street.

0: Medic 28, District 602, C. Charles. Stage for PD en route for a vehicle accident that possibly ended in a physical altercation, 645 North California, across the open park.
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2: Seven, can we get a 945 for alert unconscious female complaint of pain to the leg? Thank you. Also, memo in license plate 9, Union, Nora, Mary, 123, the gray Nissan Altima.
3: Sorry. Is that clear current to a 21 Nissan Stockton?
1: Control on engine 9. TD's on pain. Can you get a bit closer?
0: Affirm, they're on the phone right now.
2: West, I guess. My bad.
3: And for copy westbound on Park towards Sutter. But for the 901B, is do you have a vehicle description on that left?
1: Can I copy?
4: Patrol, 928 copies. They're in.
0: Come on.

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0: 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We've driven the area for UTL AOR.
1: AOR.
2: Vehicle's going to be taken from 7620 North Delta Rada Street, Lakeview East. Vehicle's last seen around 2100 hours. It will be a gray 2016 Hyundai Tucson. License plate 9 Tom Victor Nora 650. All cars protocol 311 11 11. Dispatch clear 1700 midnight.

0: 27. 27 for update on the suspect vehicle. It's going to be a white Lexus.
1: I'm sorry.
2: The vehicle's not out here. Can we call back the RP, see if they had a DOT?
1: Never.
3: He shows around for 30 seconds.
1: Never.

0: 27. 27, can you also mow on license plate 9, boy, X-ray David 259, the parked vehicle on park that appears to be struck by the suspect vehicle.
1: 10-4, it's clear, expired 6-2024, 05 Jaguar, Honda, Oakland. 1 David 33.
2: David 33.
1: 33, this call is going to be the same as 1 David 27. She advised it was at the corner of Calpark Liquors.
2: 27 of the Lexus is not on scene with him.
0: 27,
2: I'll keep 97.
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This is Special Cars 933-459 Park South at 4533 Alitalia. It'll be the Goodwill store. We have video of the trailer yard north area with a white male, early 40s, orange shirt, blue jeans that arrived in a blue SUV. He's wandering around. Any answers? 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
1: 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At East 8 Mile Road in Northwest Lane.
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0: with 1023, a copy to call on 901A. Vehicle versus pedestrian, Seaport East at 1234 South Aurora. We're still trying to get further in East Street, Launch on 1023. It's call street 1616.
1: Copy that, copy. 1-2-3-3-4.
0: 1-2-3-3-10-4.
2: Yes, stop, stop.
3: Yeah.
2: Can we hear the unit for Spanish translation on St. Joseph?
3: Any Spanish unit for St. Joseph? 1-2-3-7 St. Joseph?

0: 1 David 33, it's going to be a 480. Well, it's going to be a blue pickup that fled northbound Aurora.
1: 33, copy.
0: Driver with a Hispanic male, black hair.

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3: Top 3. Respond to vehicle accident. 622E. At 1234, South Aurora Street. Cross streets are between E. Jackson Street and East Clay Street.
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1: Go ahead.
0: Yeah, the fire appears, I'm unsure if it's on the north side or the south side of the Bear Creek. By chance, do you guys have your dispatch with you?
1: We do. We're still en route. We're coming up on Parada.
0: Copy. We're headed south on the west lane right now. Like I said, I'm unsure if it's on the south side or the north side of the Bear Creek.
1: Engine 13, copy.

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1: 1049.
0: The victim is being transferred to county. Can you show my cell phone to 47 and route, please? And let one Lincoln 41 know that's where we'll be needed.
2: Okay.

0: 15-2, engine 13. Did you actually see anything on your way down?
1: Over the railroad tracks, we saw some type of fire out. Like I said, it looks like it's on the actual Bear Creek, not in that grove where we've had previous fires. Like I said, unsure if it's on the north or south side of the creek.
0: Are you able to see it right now at Bear Creek, or negative?
1: At the negative.
0: Engine 13 copies. Where are ETL so far?

0: engine, 13-engine, 15-2. We're going to head down the south side of the canal and see if it's actually on our side or your side.
1: Engine 13, copy. Yeah, we do see it east of west lane. We're trying to figure out what the best access is. We're going to go back up 8 miles and see if we can see it there.

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1: Go ahead.
0: Yeah, this fire is going to be on the north side of the creek. It's a small vegetation fire. We're going to be unable to lob any water over that direction.
1: Engine 13 copies. We're en route.

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1: 855 04 and 5 over 901 at March in Weber Ranch Park. We got it south. It'll be a open line via Spanish translator advising that the RP's friend is involved. We're still gathering further.
0: King 16 UTL, 955.

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1: Any Spanish speaking, you're able to assist 155 at March and Weber Ranch Parkway and able to assist with a TUBT.

0: Un día existen.
1: Okay, 55 is code 4 at the scene. 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
1: Go.
0: Control 1, medic 7-2, just confirming the accident is northbound 99 between 8 mile and Armstrong.
2: Yeah, but it comes back clear, current for 2013 Nissan out of Merced.
0: If that's the case, we'll have to go down to 8 mile to turn around and go back up.
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0: Looks like Siege Peace Cat has it.
1: Burma, sorry.
0: Looks like Siege Peace has it just south of Armstrong. Waterloo Murata checking multiple locations. It seems like the vehicle maybe went off the freeway. Eastern frontage.
2: Turning two copies, confirming we still have that access.
0: I'm going to start Medic 31 with you, just to see.
2: Seven two copies, thank you.

0: 3-5. 3-5. Get my partner on 2. Hey, what are you doing?
1: I was looking for the form right now. I'm getting the policy number. I believe I have the form. I'm going to walk over there to you right now.
0: Okay, hurry up.

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0: 10-4, that comes back clear, current for 2004 Honda, Adam Modesto.

0: 拜。
1: 哎，好。
0: 25 reports of a 502 driver parked south at just left 2521 Bel Air. It's the RP Father Santos, Hispanic male, 47, black shirt, black shorts. He came to the call location, took the RP's mother's vehicle. It's going to be a white Honda Civic, unknown plate, and fled eastbound towards Nightingale.

0: Monday 43.
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1: But
0: 1 prior for 415C at 4351 Mallet Creek Circle. It was a transfer from SO, it was a disconnect on transfer. Per SO, the male RP was advising that somebody was trespassing in the house.
2: Six three, you can call me.
0: That's 3-10-4.

0: 27,
1: can you clear as far as you have control with 987 at St. Joe's, 1-1-8-7-7's call for Spanish, please?
0: Never.

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1: It hasn't already been done, so can you cancel one of the toes and put them back on top?

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1: 41, I'm already at code. Can you put me on the set call and I'll handle that after?

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1: One San Fernando, if you can copy on 347-47, it's a 211 attempt of a person I've heard 25 ago.
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1: Lincoln 41.
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At 108th Street. Cross streets are between S. El Dorado Street and South San Joaquin Street.

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1: 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Angel 11, when you get a chance, can you give us a call?
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3: Three 776,
1: please. Copy 776. Squad 4, you never went around, so we gave it to 11. So you can cancel. Can you give us a call?
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1: One day, 43.
0: One day, 43.
1: 43, we'll be in Roswell last Saturday after this ball.
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0: Answer the door.
2: 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We have another RP advising, they're now in the street. They're going to be on Oxford and West Avenue.

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1: 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Thank you, Claude.
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0: 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Are you a unit with a snare that can assist?
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0: 33. Whatever, 39 10th, Pacific South, 525 North Lincoln, Unit 10. Male wearing all black, went in through the back gate. Whatever, 47 prior, I'll show you around stuff.
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0: 5-3, the RP light is bogged out and the male went out the gate. Going to travel. 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
1: Further, God, we're going to
0: I said 900 for one day, 4397, 525, contact 10. 900 for 525, North Lake. RP's dogs are back inside the house. You saw the shed door open.
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0: to go for. Start towards the 1090 Pacific North, 65 West Mariposa, crossing Alston. The RP's hearing noises inside the house. Someone upstairs.
1: 6868,
0: units to fill. I don't know if you have a route. 1049, I copy. Show me route, please. Send for the RP advisor. 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

Is that plate coming back clear, expired 09-08-22 to a 2019 Kia, Stockton? 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

Engine 2034. 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At 2329, Arvilla Court. 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
0: 10-4, Medic 35, you copy?

0: Fire Comdag 30, we're in the area searching.
1: 30. The person was supposed to be next to the stop sign.
0: Confirmed, there wasn't anybody there.

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1: 61 and 903A, well checked type. It's going to be at the intersection of Pacific and March. RP advised on the Pacific side, closer to the mall, there is a possibly white female, 50 to 60s, last seen wearing PJs, standing in the roadway.
0: Okay.

Car Civic North of 415C at the intersection of Sperry and El Dorado. It's only going to be audio, no visual, two subjects in a 415, any unit, gentlemen.

16. One king, 16. South, there's 415 CW in the area of 5323 Carrington Circle, apartment 23. Could be an open line with a 415 between a male and female. CRO could hear Jay's crying in the background.

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0: Eldorado, just short of Weber. 9 Sam, John Charles, 641.

0: Okay, 47.
1: One David 47.
0: 47, can I get my call history number, please?
1: Just 809.

0: Tam 49.
1: One Tam 49. Nine 7, can you clear me area clear and show me out with one Tam 67, please?

0: 1:15.
1: Hey, Ronnie, call back, please. We're not hearing any long fighting stuff.
0: For info, we got another call from the same RP advising another open line loud 415 in the area. 5490 Carrington Circle. Call back.
1: 419, sir.
0: That's right.

43 at 211 that occurred 5 ago, just west, just south of Alpine, by 3 black males, fluffy wearing dark clothing, tried to 243 him and take his items, but he was able to write off. We are now being advised one of the subjects was on a scooter and just passed by going northbound. Our piece, current 926, is going to be Stadium Drive in Utah Avenue. On Sam 49. Nine, seven, nine.

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At 1911, Cove Drive. Cross streets are between Hickok Drive and Cody Way.

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0: 63 415 at the Marina West Apartments, possibly apartment 130 with a cross of Herndon. I'm hearing 415 and crying from two females.
1: One 61 around.

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Respond to difficulty breathing. 703F and 1533 Denver Avenue. Cross streets are between Deep Cliffway and Houston Avenue.

0: Captain Crunch in 2033, Medic 35 in District, Armor 18, staging is not secure. PD, just scroll and see at the time of call, they were advising the subject in a physical, one bleeding from the face. Church in Adobe. Okay, Medic 35, you can now cancel for PD on scene.
1: Two, three, JLR.
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At 1174, Northwood Drive. Cross streets are between Maplewood Drive and Orangewood Drive.

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0: good.
1: 20-61 at 415 at 6234 Porterfield Court with a cross of Porter Ave. A 415 between male advising his girlfriend's not leaving.
2: Six to three round.

This is Alcara Seaport Eastern 933 Lift Alert. Going to be at Denny's Restaurant, 642 West Martin Luther King, with a cross of Harrison. Going to be for driver Hardeep Singh in a gray 25 Toyota Camry Hybrid, license plate 9 Union David Union 618. Press the alert button, is now not responding. Any unit, gentlemen.

0: Special cars in Civic north of 45CW in the area of 1257 West Mendocino Ave with the cross of Manchester. RPM line advising, she was 911, driving to Coho with her niece, Nina Talon.
1: Voicing around code 3 or something.
2: One tampering in around.
0: One tampering in.
2: One tampering in route, please.
0: Jumper.
1: Or if you're just to confirm she's around the county.
0: Affirm.
1: Copy, usual's around the county.
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1: 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Things should be going west on all the time from Pershing. Vehicle description.

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2: 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Another caller off of Sutherland also reporting the fire. 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
2: 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Is anybody actually going to the scene on West Mendocino, or is everybody going to the hospital?
3: 47, we're off to the scene.
0: Talking about the scene.

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1: Purple Curd, last 96 was showing 3 minutes ago in the area of 2351 West Alpine.
0: Five one, that direction.

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1: Okay. Davis 5.
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1: Affirm.

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that Amanti is hitting the area. She's in the area of Willow. 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I believe it's being a blue ground. But yeah, still trying to get further.

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0: Signal plate 4, Paul, X-ray Williams, 352. Okay. Can you start the AMR this way, please?
1: 2-4. Original clearance. Can I repeat?
2: Next, we're clear. 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She is not alert, not conscious.
1: Not conscious.

One Zeta 55 out, plate you, Rams coming back, clear expire, 12-20-23 to a 2000 Mercedes out of Manteca. Correction, it's going to be a Mercury.

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71, I copy you're en route to caller 3114. It's now going to be a 415C. Or be advised, he's in a verbal 415 with his neighbor.

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Cross streets are between E. Orwood Street and East Stewart Street.

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2: Engine 5, respond to full arrest. 807A, at 4204, Zilly Lane. Cross streets are between Saison Lane and Picasso Way.
0: This is all cars C4 West and 1-SAM-23 to Copio. Well check at 4204 Zilly Lane with a cross of Picasso. It's going to be a medical call for a 2-month-old baby. RP was expert to fire. We're still listening in.
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2: 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Okay. Italian Chief 1, respond to full arrest. 807A, at 4204, they remain. Cross streets are between Faison Lane and Picasso Way.

7, Shiny 1, Supervisor 1, River 7, and Adam. First one told Polaris, two cars in progress, 4204 Delia to Picasso, Picasso Way.

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1: Test

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1: Two Charles One.
0: Two Charles One. Can I get a 939 for a completely burnt and melted vehicle? And if you could advise the tow company that there are no tires on the vehicle.
1: Okay.
0: Two Charles One. Could I get a slide back for that and a DR for a 451?
1: 4, your DR is going to be 17916, 17916.

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LTR 15. At 1311, West Century Boulevard, number 29. Cross streets are between S. Ham Lane and Meadowbrook Drive.

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0: ก็ยังผมมาในทางการทองโปร
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0: 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At 401 West Magnolia Street. Cross streets are between N. Van Buren Street and North Lincoln Street.
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0: 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Currently UTL, you got a better location.
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Respond to full arrest. LVP 22. At 1140th Charity Lane, number 130. Cross streets are between Poplar Street and East Kettleman Lane.

Being version 2032, medic 1, district call 22, 435-year-old male, full arrest. Patient's going to be on the stairs of Motel 6, in front of room 130. 1140 South Cherokee is across the poplar.

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Respond to chest pain. 225E. At 7615. Rosewood Drive. Cross streets are between Meadow Avenue and West Tamarell and SFR Road.

0: How close are you beginning to feel with Harm 21 and Russell 415 at McDonald's 611 West MLK Cross with Harrison Street? At McDonald's is going to be a black female wearing a red or orange dress in the lobby refusing to leave. 0-30 X-screen in the background over refusal of service.
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4: 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Respond to outdoor fire. 626B at 2144 East Market Street. Cross streets are between SC Street and North B Street.

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1: 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Cross streets are between Stratford Circle and North Pershing Avenue.
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1: 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Traffic through 2 and 41.
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1: 33. 33, 9-6-0, Bank of America, 210 East Martin 15 Boulevard. Delay of about 3 hours. RP is monitoring via camera. He's a Hispanic or black male wearing a dark shirt and black pants next to the ATM, possibly holding something in his hand.
0: You know.
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0: Please enter 7 to copy, and 940 with fire, 243 type at 517 East Fulton Street, crosses California. Physical, Douglas, 67-year-old, and Michael, 70-year-old. Douglas was bleeding from the left arm and head, no weapon, and currently separated.

0: everyone. Everyone in Unitsville, 415 at 1631 West Rose Street, crosses Buena Vista Road.
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0: Alcar Civic North, 415 at Madison Park, 2011 Michigan Avenue, cross with Marine Avenue. Going to the Bradford white male, 40s, wearing a white shirt, checked shorts, has been ejected from a Little League game and is refusing to leave any unit challenge.
1: .45, I'll be in route.

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0: 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At 1635, DeParley Street. Cross streets are between Warren Lane and Isabella Lane.
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LDL 20. At 104, South Washington Street, number 3. Cross streets are between Eel Street and East Walnut Street.

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Clause 9. 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At 2340 and Sunday Medi Lane, number 116. Cross streets are between E. Bradford Street and East Bishop Street.

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At 1868, West Monterey Avenue. Cross streets are between Grange Avenue and Mission Road.

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At 2347, West Kettleman Lane. Cross streets are between Tiana Drive and South Lower Sacramento Road.

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Respond to seizure. 229B. At 8105, Mariners Drive, number 1004. Cross streets are between W. Hammer Lane and Private Road.

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1: Fringe 11 Medic 17, District 460 Edwards, for me down on the side of the road. 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
2: 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At 7609 Oak Lawn Drive, number 3, cross streets are between Coal Lane and Coal Lane.

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Engine 9, respond to lift assistance. 522A, at 12, East Castle Street. Cross streets are between N Center Street and North El Dorado Street. Engine 2, respond to fall. 701D, at 33, West 7th Street. Cross streets are between S. El Dorado Street and South Palmer Street.

0: 55. I'll be out in front of 8118 West.
1: Edward, 8118 West. 157, copy.
0: Yeah, place is going to be 8 Ward John Sam 340 on Alexis.

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At 625, North Madison Street. Cross streets are between W. Oak Street and West Park Street.

0: 763.
1: I'm going to plate 9, Sam Charles Victor, 411. That's going to be the vehicle involved in this call. That is allegedly 1051.
0: Sixty-one to 63, just to confirm it's an officer.
1: Yeah, it's going to be a blue Mazda CX-30.

0: Adam 55 for the late fee call. That card is scanned. 1046 at Stanfield and Kelly.
1: Six street copy. The suspect's going to be an Antoine Cook. He's a driver. He's good for 211 and DV.
0: 55, I'll be in route for that area, 90 South.

End in 2032. 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Poisoning. LVN 20. At 321, 1 and 2, Maple Street, Number C. Cross streets are between S. Washington Street and South Central Avenue.

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1: Harding? 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

0: 55. He just scanned Thornton and Wagner Heights. He's probably going to 8 Mile to get back to his house in Bel Air.
1: Thornton and Wagner Heights.
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2: 8, David, Zebra, Zebra, 172.
3: 24 comes back clear, expired. 1076, 2023, 07 Lexus out of Sacramento with liability out of San Francisco.

0: 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At 6232 and Pershing Avenue. Number 59. Cross streets are between W. Swaying Road and Douglas Road.
1: Both units of 415 2429 Delaware Avenue, Unit 48, across the Century Club Boulevard. It's going to be between the parking lot and Unit 28, Correction 48. Two Hispanic females, 20 to 30s.
2: You run out.
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0: 19 cross the lane, cross with a half brick drive to the RP Sun Anthony Rodriguez, 647 type, Hispanic male, 37, wearing a black shirt, blue jeans, black shoes, has a German Shepherd with him, and is 594 in RP's back gate.
2: Off street, so between W. Pine Street and West Oak Street.
0: RP Sun is known to use the meth and it has made its way into the garage. Adam 35 and 2, Adam 33 for info. RP advised that the male is now leaving. Police no longer needed.
1: Thank you.
3: I'll be in the area of Thornton and 8 Mile.
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1: Engine 11-4. 33, I just lost driving eastbound 8 miles from the Silver Stack. I'm going to turn around and try to catch up to him.
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2: 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What direction are you facing?
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Cross streets are between S. Sutter Street and South California Street.

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0: 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Is there a park near that street up?
1: From 2 Adam 21 to Adam 23.
0: Yeah, one of them give me a call, please.
1: Reporting it.

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2: 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We got it, bud.
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0: 33 comes back clear expired 1231 at 2002. 93 right trust out of Tracy. Seven, 9 2 9, 17 9 29. Who was one prior? Your message.
1: Two Charles one.
0: 01A Laurel and Main Street. Involving two vehicles, unknown race male in a white shirt, from a red Range Rover. ...2008 BMW.

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Respond to chest pain. 360. At 6465 West Lane, number 109. Cross streets are between Eastway Road and Hammertown Drive.

0: 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We've got vehicle and pieces blocking the roadway and possible hit and run.
1: Engine 2, Lieutenant 4, we'll get an ETA from PD. Units in SF3X, Wilson and Harding Way, going to be on the southeast corner. Email with no closing on, laid out on the mattress.
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1: 4F2. Pacific North, a 415 Dollar General, 4115 North El Dorado Street, going to be suspect and unit gentleman.
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0: Charles 1.
1: Be advised, fire was calling for an ETA. We've got two subjects fled on foot from a red SUV. We had no description of the subject.
0: To Charles 1, 10-4, we're still en route. ETA is going to be 3 to 4 minutes.
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1: Engine 2, there's a CSO now with a 4-minute ETA.
0: Copy that.

0: Joplin. Joplin fires advising suspect vehicle went eastbound to Laurel, made the right turn, and then dumped the vehicle on Laurel. If there's somebody 909 that can go check that vehicle.
1: I'd be able to show you to 937 for the vehicle on Laurel for 2 Charles 1.
2: They got me around.

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I was a driver in the area of southbound Thornton. 8 mile white Honda Civic, 9 Mary Queen, call 358, occupied by 2. Unit 10-1.

Engine 9, respond to fire alarm still. 504A, at 476 East Churchill Street. Cross streets are between N. Sutter Street and North American Street.

0: 2,045 per. At 943 Michigan Marine. Involving 15 parents at a Little League game. Also, RP is calling some advising just three involved in the 943.
1: Mientras escucha, cabina alfa.

0: 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At 1962, Lexington Drive. Cross streets are between Colony Drive and South Mills Avenue.
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3: Can you hear a description of the driver of that Range Rover if you have it?
1: Description given was going to be an unknown race male in a red shirt. Tells one, does anybody else see that, brother?

The unit's en route to Michigan and Marine. Repeat calling, advising that one male was armed with a bat, Hispanic male, blue shirt, Braves hat, with a red bill. Control, advising PD is 97, possibly is SO.

0: 23, a neighbor in the area advised that the 41 suspect was Hispanic male wearing black over black, last seen running southbound on Laurel Street.
1: Hispanic male, black over black, southbound on Laurel.
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Of course, we've heard a copy of 1051 report not yet taken from Wilson Way and Channel. Vehicle was parked and was taken. It's going to be a light burgundy 2014 Range Rover 3-2. On the plate, it's going to be Edward 352-Boy-1. Refer to call history 266-266. Dispatch clear, 1203.

0: the 911A at Laurel and Main Street for info. Refer to call history 266-266. Saul Garcia is wanting to report the vehicle 10851.
1: Two Charles One at this point. Hold off on that 10851 call. These people calling it away as stolen can contact traffic tomorrow morning and speak to the hit and run review officer.

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1: Four.
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Respond to seizure. 528C. At 3033 East Waterloo Road. Cross streets are between N. Golden Gate Avenue and North Chronicle Avenue.

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Respond to allergic reaction. 406F. At 4843, Kimball Hill Circle. Cross streets are between Kimball Hill Court and Pettigrew Court. Engine 2033. Respond to full arrest. LVT 16. At 1334 S. Ham Lane, number 6B. Cross streets are between Cardinal Street and West Cattleman Lane.

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1: 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Engine 4, you're canceled.
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Responder full arrest. LVT 16. At 1334 S Ham Lane, number 6B. Cross streets are between Cardinal Street and West Kettleman Lane.

Task 4. Respond to overdose, poisoning. 303E. At 1479, West Wayne Road. Cross streets of between M. Pershing Avenue and Exit Street.

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0: 75 and 71. 2779 to copy. Units, all departure en route to a 913A Lakeview West, 1479 West Wayne. ERP is advising that his roommate and niece, Walk Miller, has locked herself in her vehicle. The vehicle running. He's unable to gain access. She's also taken multiple pills. Fire's been advised.
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0: Central Park, Baker, east of Wiltshire, camera Edna, can you turn on?
1: 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Central 9. 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

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At 8825, North Alpha Drive. Cross streets are between South Fair Creek Levian Road and West Plumman Avenue.

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Respond to difficulty breathing. 440, at 824, East Yorkshire Drive. Cross streets are between Holiday Drive and Yorkshire Court.

0: 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Anyone 906? Seven 21906.
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0: Both units are 415-33-4 Durango Way, crosses Zamora. It's going to be Jay's father, Alex, regular Hispanic male, bald, Arthur's dog, and are now in a 415.
2: P0.
0: P10-4.

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At 7000. Left lane. Cross streets are between Eastway A Road and Hammertown Drive.

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2: Hill 12 and 5 at Hilton Hotel, 2323 Grand Canal Boulevard, crossed with Venetia. 647 Thai Black male, 30s, wearing a white shirt and jeans. Black backpack, holding a case of bottles. No food, and keeps coming back. Currently inside the lobby, threatening guests.
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5F on Durango is going to be Michaela Davis in a 415 with ex's mother Juanita, Hispanic female, 50s, wearing a black tank top, dark gray shorts, not letting RP get in to get her belongings. He is currently separated inside of a gray Volkswagen van.

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1: The Moses is going to be north of Hammer and Knickerbocker.

Engine 9, respond to still alarm. 602D, at 821 North American Street. Cross streets are between the Flora Street and East Poplar Street.

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Engine 2, Engine 3, Engine 6, Chaff 2, Chaff 3, Battalion Chief 1, Battalion Chief 2, and Operator 1. 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Cross streets are between the Flora Street and East Poplar Street.

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0: 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At 821 North American Street. 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
1: 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We got a two-story multifamily. We got light smoke showing from the stairs. Looks like they got it out, but we're going to need to check the basement. You can continue to balance, go to.
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At 7726 North Karen Avenue. Cross streets are between Rivera Road and West Jones Avenue.

0: South Clark Park North, a 415 C involving a gun at 327 Burkett Avenue, across with Yellowstone. Via text to 911 in the parking lot. RP can hear a man think he will shoot another man, and a man screaming to put the gun down. 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

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Respond to fire alarm still. 723G. At 639, William Ross Boulevard. Cross streets are between Nancy Road and Navajo Lane.

0: results.
1: Unitaville and 422 occurred. 4232 Del Cito Lane, BVRP's ex-boyfriend, Pedro Benjarez, Hispanic male, 36, white shirt, black sweats, black Air Forces, 417VRP with a Glock handgun with a blue laser light pointed. He fled in a blue older Honda Accord, license plate unknown.
0: 65 around.
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0: 5, ship 405 B-Boy, for medical evacuation of patient contact for a fall, 5811, which is in court with the cross of Canning Creek. 5, you can cancel for the residents of the setup by clicking.
1: 5, copy. 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
0: Copy, AOR.

0: Engine 11, put us on scene of an outdoor fire at Swain in the track. We're on scene.
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0: Going to item 45, a 415 at 2121 Lakeside Avenue, Crossway, Oxford. To the RP's friend from 20 years ago, Paul Russia, Afghanistani female, 30s, wearing a gray shirt, white pants, outside of the front door, arrived in a white Honda, refusing to leave.

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0: 257. 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
0: 757, I copy, thank you. And can you also send the on-call judgment photo to my MDC, please?

0: 23, 21, or 2 King 17. And a 6.
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At 4905, South Eldorado Street. Cross streets are between Private Road and West Ark Airport Road.

0: Engine 2, respond to difficulty breathing. 622E, at 1307, South Grand Street. Cross streets are between Eclay Street and East Martin Luther King Boulevard. Engine 9, respond to lift assistance. 522B, at 415, East Cleveland Street. Cross streets are between N. Sutter Street and North California Street.
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NWS, Bisonga Grass Fire, 560, at North Wilson Way and diverting to LVS Road. Engine 4, respond to vehicle accident, 540, at 1235, East Alpine Avenue. Cross streets are between N. Sierra Madre Avenue and West Range.

0: 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Do you have more specifics on the location?
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0: please ask cars to ignore that 940. So for a 480 that occurred at Alpine and West. Suspect vehicle is a gray Tesla plate of 7, John, Sam, Mary, 266. A male on a bike. The male is still 953. The vehicle's last name southbound on West Lane, Indiana, traveling.
1: I'm talking.

0: Central 129 is in the area. 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
0: It looks like engine 15-2 is trying to make access off of Newton and Wilson. They found anything, but that's what they advise.
1: Engine 10-4.

0: Engine 11 is going to be AOR. Squad 9 is going to handle it.
1: Over. 55 West Alpine, in Unit 1. Please name
2: 27.
1: 27, can you copy the 415 plus 3372, 372.

Engine 6, respond to psychiatric. 503B, at 1455, West Alpine Avenue. Cross streets are between N. Pershing Avenue and Grange Avenue.

0: 17. Can you know the license plate 9 John Yellow Boy 017, please?
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0: Item 6?

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Respond to a known medical. 528C at 2120 North Sutro Avenue. Cross streets are between Waterloo Road and East Kenyon Street.

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Respond to vehicle accident. 507C. At 3404 West Clement Avenue. Cross streets are between N. Wisconsin Avenue and West Alpine Avenue.

0: 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I'm sorry, I didn't catch any of that.
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0: 8.
1: 902, 8 mile off ramp, and I have loop 1.
0: Okay.
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0: Por isso. The 2 Adam 47.
1: Oh, 47.
0: 906.
1: 907, thank you.
0: Charles Moore. Three Charles Four.
1: Three Charles Four.
0: Charles Four 906.
1: 907.

0: Yeah, 34 for info. It's going to be a black male, 30 for a bright orange sweater, gray pants in the lobby, refusing to leave. Appears on 550. Attempted to 243 an employee in the past.
1: Engineer Timber.

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0: 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Their request F015F3087 Buford Avenue in Unit 1.
1: Hey, so you can clear this one subject trespass and moving about the left there.
0: 10-4. 415F, the RP is advising that his father, Stabby Cam, Cambodian male, brown shirt, black pants, is not supposed to be 987. Not able to get anything further.
2: Yeah, I'm 78, you can hold this call and show me around.

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0: 44 and 261, and the suspect is 987-1320 North Monroe Street, Unit 504.

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0: 44 and 261, and the suspect is 987 1320 North Monroe Street, Unit 504. Heard last night, RP is calling from a friend's apartment. Going to be Michael Joseph, 5'6", 6'5", white male, 54, dreads, wearing a black band, wear black pants. I have access to this.
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Cross streets are between N and Wild Grape Drive.

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Responder flow. 226F. At 8351, Fontenay Way. Cross streets are between Chambord Drive and Pyrenees Avenue.

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Respond to abdominal pain. 222F. At a 246 Iris Avenue, number 39. Cross streets are between Strathaven Way and Iris Court.

0: 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Cross streets are between Kentfield Road and Cotton Court.
1: CAM 25, can you 914 Yankee 45 5466 5466?
2: Yeah.

23rd watch that. Three Lincoln 22 or Three Lincoln 23. Three Lincoln 22, 715 at 1320 North Monroe Street, Unit 504.

10:30. You're at 10:30 in unit to fill 5150 at 2624 Avenue, cross First Line Avenue. It's going to be secondhand information from the aunt. Black male wearing a red sweater is schizophrenic and making threats that he's going to hurt people inside of the. Item 30, be advised that the RP is texting this info due to being afraid.

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0: David 74 is westbound.
1: Copy, thank you. Brush 1, you can take the east side of it. We'll get the west side when we turn around.

0: 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Could you clear us UTL? 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

0: 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Respond to sick person. 622C. At 439 South Sierra Nevada Street. Cross streets are between East Sonora Street and East Church Street.
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0: 358 415F20 Gateway Court. Unit L Lincoln 06. There's an RP calling. Maybe that is a mom calling a 415. The mom can be heard in the background asking for PDD to respond now. The call drop, no further.

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1: Correct. He is already unconscious, bleeding from that, being sure. Next. Okay. Right, ELS, one fire is the unit treating him.
0: Lincoln 23. In 3715, 1150 West Elm Street.
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0: initial address on Saratoga where the gentleman knocked on their door.
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0: Yeah, same here.
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0: 74.
1: I did show up to a couple places. For the first place, going to be 26284 William 1, and the second place is going to be 7 Robert 959 Oakley, parking lot of 8350. Blood all over his vehicles and a half drunk bottle of Perkins vodka with blood on it as well.
0: Is it before that? Second plate was unreadable. Can you read the second one?
1: The second plate is going to be 7 Sam Sam Robert 959.
0: Plate clear current 04 Chevy to the 8350. Plate clear current 2016 Nissan to the same location.

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1: 54.
0: 54, 455F, 2843 Hito Place. Two RPs calling that are not 987, advising that their brother, Sergel Raja, texting in male, all black clothing, location in the 415 with the mom, Navia Monert. Mom's advising that she's here to call.
1: Three and 58, interrupt.
0: 10-4.

0: Jump into.
1: Can I get a DR for 245 at that turn location?
0: The 179 at 45. Put you in line for that. 234.
2: Four.
0: 15 Alpine and West Lane for 322.
2: 10-4.
0: St. Joe's. 3 Lincoln. 1034, copy, 715 St. Joe's.
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1: 54?
0: What was the description of the male that was causing the 415 here?
1: She was via camera. Going to be a Pakistani male, all black clothing. We advise that he has called the 415 and fled in the mom's gray 2018 Dodge van. Returned via camera.
0: Copy. It looks like the male was walking away down the street. The vehicle is 97 at the call location, and there's no answer at the door. One of the RPs is talking to us with the camera, advising he'll be here in 5 minutes.

Ace and the northbound I-5 off-ramp, 9 William Ocean Zero.

0: Ace and the northbound I-5 off ramp. 9 William, Ocean Zebra, 2612.
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1: I answered the door, advise you 907, no crime occurred. 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

0: Grant, I'm 20. Grant. 37 for this 245 vehicle. I just walked a minute ago on East Harding and North Eldo.
1: 35 North Eldo. Are you able to route to 937 for the 245 vehicle that blocked on El Dorado and North El Dorado?
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1: 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And Pershing.

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0: Ruby at Oregon and Yale with the vehicle appears on my foot.
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LVN 16. At 710. South Ann Lane. Number 1. Cross streets are between W. Tokay Street and Iris Drive.

Plot 9. Respond to a known medical. 610A at 1703 North Golden Gate Avenue. Cross streets are between E. Lewis Street and East Charles Street.

0: 26.
1: This is Phil, 417 with a handgun, Civic South, San Joaquin and Poplar. Black male, late 20s, black mask, white shirt, dark pants. He showed the RP a black handgun that was in his backpack. The RP only saw the handle. Email's going to be with a Hispanic female, late 20s, white shorts. He's been walking southbound on San Joaquin. RP does not want to report any units of Phil, gentlemen.
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0: Now with the subject, eastbound marsh lane, approximately 200 yards west of Feather River.
1: Adam 46, I copy you're in the area, San Joaquin, Poplar.

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1: It was a black male, late 20s, black mask, white shirt, dark pants, was with a Hispanic male, and a Hispanic female, late 20s, white shorts.
0: Copy, they're pretty similar. I'll take another unit.
1: Never.

0: 25, did you still need the 900?
1: Yeah, they're both saying no.
0: Simple Sigma, I have over 325, did you change it, Sutter and Flora? Lincoln 23. The 7 flies for 3725, that's Sutter, SUT, and Flora.

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1: Engine 14, respond to difficulty breathing. 205D, at 2151, Wagner Heights Road. Cross streets are between Thornton Road and Ashburn Drive.

0: All cars 211 turn to 11 strong arm at Circle S at 678 North Wilson Way. Black males fled with two cars full of meat, approximately $800. He confirmed subjects, and when they were walking out, one subject said he had a gun and would shoot RP. Just a bulge, but no weapon actually seen. Fled in a white Charger, partial license plate ending in 9-2. Down 3 miles towards Wilson. 1075.
1: I copy.
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1: 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They advise that the male had fled. He did 484, a large man. An undirection trouble.
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